Here is the news. First, the headlines. Minister activates HEOC, prepares medicines for Anak Krakatau eruption. And three airports extend temporary closures over Anak Krakatau eruption. Here is the complete details. Following recent eruptions from Mount Anak Krakatau, Indonesia's Ministry of Health has activated its Health Emergency Operation Center (HEOC) and prepared essential supplies such as masks, nebulizers, eye drops, and ointments to treat ash-related respiratory, eye, and skin health issues. As disaster mitigation agencies deploy weather modification operations to disperse volcanic ash clouds across Banten, Jakarta, and nearby regions, residents are advised to stay indoors, wear protective gear when outside, and visit the nearest health center if experiencing any discomfort. AirNav Indonesia has extended the temporary closures of three major airports, namely Soekarno-Hatta, Halim Perdana Kusuma, and Radin Intan II, due to spreading volcanic ash from Mount Anak Krakatau's eruption. Aviation authorities are continuously tracking airspace conditions and volcanic ash movements to ensure flight safety, while advising travelers to stay updated through official notices as reopenings are evaluated. Next news is coming from Banyuwangi government declares emergency over Ijen forest fire. The Banyuwangi district government in East Java has declared a 14-day disaster emergency to accelerate responses to a spreading forest fire in the Ijen Crater Nature Tourism Park. Following the temporary closure of the popular tourist site, local authorities have requested waterbombing helicopter assistance from regional disaster mitigation agencies to carry out aerial firefighting operations and suppress the flames. Let's move on to our next news, where Indonesian Navy deploys Vampire MLRS in Super Garuda Shield exercise. The Indonesian Navy's Marine Corps successfully deployed its Vampire Multiple Launch Rocket System, or MLRS, during a live fire exercise at the Batu Raja Combat Training Center in South Sumatra. As part of the annual Super Garuda Shield exercise, which involves over 4,700 personnel from 21 nations, the demonstration aimed to test advanced weaponry performance, enhance troop readiness, and strengthen international military cooperation alongside systems like the U.S. HIMARS. The Indonesian Air Force and the Republic of Singapore Air Force reaffirmed their bilateral defense partnership during their 20th annual staff meeting in Manado, North Sulawesi. Senior Air Force leaders highlighted ongoing joint initiatives, including military education exchanges and combined combat exercises, aiming to build mutual trust, enhance military capabilities, and ensure regional security cooperation between the neighboring nations. Next news is on Indonesia showcases culinary products at Wellington Food Show. The Indonesian Embassy in Wellington collaborated with local diaspora businesses to showcase authentic cuisine and package products at the Wellington Food Show in New Zealand. Featuring popular dishes like rendang and traditional chocolates, the Nusantara Taste Showcase attracted nearly 8,000 visitors as part of a strategic gastro-diplomacy effort to expand trade opportunities and promote Indonesian products in the New Zealand market. Let's moving on to Indonesian climber Putra Tri Ramadhani wins bronze at World Climbing Series. Indonesian rock climber Putra Tri Ramadhani, nicknamed Srondeng, won the bronze medal in the men's lead discipline at the World Climbing Series Copper 2026 in Slovenia. The 20-year-old scored 28+ in the final, finishing behind Japan's Neo Suzuki and Satone Yoshida. The Indonesian Rock Climbing Federation praised the result as a crucial milestone in building momentum and boosting world ranking points ahead of the upcoming Aichi Nagoya Asian Games. Last but not least, we have news from Indonesian women's compound archers win 3 medals ahead of Asian Games.
Indonesia's women's compound archery team secured 1 gold and 2 silver medals at the Singapore Archery Open 2026, serving as an important warm-up ahead of the Aichi Nagoya Asian Games. Nurisa Dian Ashrifah captured gold in the women's individual compound event after defeating teammate Yurike Nina Bonita Pereira, who earned silver in an all-Indonesian final score of 146-142, while the squad also picked up a silver in the team event. That was the news from Voice of Indonesia in Jakarta.

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1: Hi VOA listener, in today's edition of Music Corner, I will present a song from Sugi Bornean. Sugi Bornean is an Indonesian indie pop music group that was formed in April 2019. This group consists of Fanny Sugiharto on the vocal, Aditya Ilyas on the guitar, and Bagas Prasetyo on the guitar. They have released a mini album titled Atma in 2020. One of their singles titled Asma Librasi was in second place on Spotify Weekly Top Songs Indonesia on October 7, 2022. The name Sugi is taken from the Javanese word Sugi, which means rich. Meanwhile, Bornean means Kalimantan, which is the hometown of the vocalist Fanny Sugiharto. The song entitled Asma Librasi often appears on music platforms and becomes the sound video in TikTok or Instagram Reels. This song is their second single, which was released on July 21, 2019. Having a beautiful and poetic lyrics, this song tells about the sweet love of a couple who are having a more serious relationship because they can complete each other. Well, listener, here is Sugi Bornean with the song Asma Librasi. Happy listening!

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1: What is this food?
2: This delight is hunted at hot afternoon or before breaking the fast. It is made of coconut milk, shaved ice, and liquid sugar. There are also slices of avocado, young coconut, and frozen mung bean juice called hunkwe. The taste is surely very fresh and sweet. What is the name of this food? Es goyobot from Bandung, West Java. It is said that this dessert has been there even before Indonesia's independence.

0: Voice of Indonesia.
1: Here is keyword of the day. No ref is more influential than a good role model. A quote by Cut Nyadin. Cut Nyadin is an Indonesian national hero. Her spirit for independence never flickered in front of the enemy, even when she was sick. Cut Nyadin always upheld her principles and belief in Islam. That's keyword of the day from Voice of Indonesia.
2: Only in Indonesia.
3: When does one really reach maturity? Nias people has a way to find out. There is a Fahombo Batu, the most well-known culture from Nias Island, North Sumatra Province. Fahombo Batu is done by a young man in traditional costume. If a young man decides to do the Fahombo Batu and succeed, he will be seen as a grown-up. This young man must jump over a small stone pyramid. This pile of stone is around 2 meters tall. During the jump, the visitor can only see the action from afar.

0: Every region in Indonesia has its traditional dances. Like in Belu, Timor, is Nusa Tenggara province. This district has abundant cultural wealth, especially in arts and customs. Among others, Likurai, which is one of the oldest dances performed by the majority of Belu society. Literally, the word Likurai comes from two syllables, Liku and Rai. Liku means mastering and Rai means earth. So, this dance means to rule the earth. There are, however, different views on the meaning of Likurai. According to a Belu customs and tradition figure, Ignatius Kalimau, Likurai in Tetum language is interpreted as Teberai. Following is his statement.
1: In Tetum, it is Likurai. In Bunak, it is Teberai. Teberai dance was held when Sun warriors went to a tribal war to take home the enemy's head.
0: Additionally, in Belu, the word Likurai consists of two syllables, namely Liku and Rai. Each has its own different meaning. Liku means to see or to serve, and Rai means land or earth, as stated by Pius Fahik as a cultural figure from Belu.
2: Kata Likurai sebenarnya mempunyai dua suku kata.
1: The word Likurai has two syllables, namely Liku and Rai. Each has its own different meaning. Liku means to see or to serve, and Rai means land or ground. So Likurai actually means to serve or refer to the earth.
2: Oleh karena itu, kata Likurai sebenarnya dia berarti melayani.
0: Likurai dance was once a war dance performed to greet or meet the heroes returning from the battlefield with the head of the enemy, beheaded as a proof of courage. Then the women or feto will welcome the heroes or MEU with this Likurai dance and accompanied by some men or mane who dance or haksoke carrying a sword. As explained by Pius Fahik.
2: Tarian Likurai ini sebenarnya pada zaman dulu dijadikan sebagai satu tarian penjara.
1: Likurai dance actually in the past was used to welcome the heroes and as a service. Basically, it is a dance that serves the land, for it is believed that the land is the source of life for humans. Therefore, Likurai was performed to serve the land as a tribute. In its development, Likurai dance was also be used as a welcome dance for heroes returning from the battlefield. The warriors brought back some silver heads of the enemies from the battlefield as proof of their victory. So upon returning, the heroes were greeted with Likurai dance.
2: Dan setelah para pahlawan itu kembali, para pahlawan tersebut disambut dengan tarian Likurai tersebut.
0: Likurai dance is performed by a group of women while beating tihar or drums inserted in their armpits. The dance begins with the beating of the tihar by one of the dancers, followed by other dancers. When harmonious rhythm has been achieved, when they will start to move their bodies to the left and to the right, sometimes squatting in a specific formation. The male dancers will stomp with bells on their feet, holding up a sword. Then they begin reciting poems interspersed by war or victory shrieks. The beating of the tihar then is increasingly fast and hard, as well as the movements of the dancers. Sometimes the dancers will simultaneously stop moving, causing spontaneous silence. In general, this dance looks beautiful, energetic, and can to evoke chilling experience, especially if imagining the human heads, which said to be moved about between the legs of the dancer's feet. Likurai dance has its own uniqueness as disclosed by Pius, the Belu cultural figure, who said that both the dancer and the musician become one.
2: Tarian Likurai ini merupakan satu tarian khas yang mempunyai keunikan.
1: Likurai dance has a unique characteristic. In most other dances, the dancers are separated from the musicians. So while the musicians are playing the musical instruments elsewhere, the dancers are on the stage or other preferred place. While Likurai is unique for the fact that a dancer at the same time also becomes a musician.
2: Itu mempunyai keunikan bahwa seorang penari Likurai selain menjadi penari, dia sekaligus menjadi pemusik.
0: Similarly, it was also expressed by John Atiluan, an observer of culture. According to him, Likurai is unique.
3: Likurai itu alat musik yang unik.
1: Likurai musical instrument is unique. If in Belu, Likurai is struck by a woman while dancing. Well, this is a really unique.
0: Meanwhile, according to the head of the Department of Culture and Tourism, Dominic Mali, both the dancer and musician can be just one person or solo performer.
4: Kekhasan tarian Likurai itu dengan
1: the unique characteristic of Likurai dance compared to other dances is that a Likurai musician and dancer can perform a solo. In most dances, the music is played by others, dances by others. Likurai music and dance is simultaneously performed by a solo dancer, and it means two are seated activities carried out by one person.

Likurai remains the conqueror of war until now. Likurai, when performed in religious ceremony, shows that the faithful should become a hero who defeats evil. Likurai, when danced to welcome government officials, community leaders, or important visitors, show that the guests deserve respect and inspire the guest to become a hero who is ready to defend and work for the progress of the independent Belu people. While Likurai performed in a Thanksgiving event or a celebration shows that we should be grateful to the Almighty.

tens or even hundreds of women get together in Tihar language. Tihar generates sounds that evoke joy, admiration, and pride while creating a sacred atmosphere. The men who are ready to dance along will look so mighty. It could be said that Likurai is a heroic dance, which essentially contains elements of violent warfare, as well as gratitude for the success, prosperity, and is the pride of Belu people.

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Indonesian Wonder Today is featuring Senggiling Beach in the Riau Islands. Senggiling Beach, which is located in Sebong Lagoy, Bintan Regency, is a wonderful marine tourism destination in Riau Islands province. Known as a hidden paradise on Bintan Island, it offers a long coastline with alluring white sand and a stunning natural view. Senggiling Beach is described as a hidden paradise because of its natural beauty that has not been touched by many visitors.

a calm and peaceful atmosphere, Senggiling Beach offers enchanting views and is an ideal place to relax. The stretch of clean and soft white sand makes visitors feel at home walking along the beach while enjoying the gentle breeze. The white sand stretches curved from end to end. At each end, there are large and tall rocks. These rocks are a great photo spot for visitors. The calm clashing waves add a natural and a relaxing impression to anyone who spends time here. The beauty of this beach is even more complete with crystal clear blue sea, making it the perfect location to enjoy the sunrise and sunset views.

Sangiling Beach not only offers tranquility, but also provides various interesting activities. One of the favorite activities on this beach is swimming. The clear seawater and relatively calm waves make swimming a very enjoyable and safe activity for everyone, including children. For snorkeling enthusiasts, Sangiling Beach is the right place to explore the beautiful underwater life. The coral reefs are still natural, and diverse tropical fish can be found in the waters around this beach. Enjoying the gentle sea breeze and the sound of the waves can be a natural therapy that refreshes the mind and body.

Since Sangiling Beach has not been visited by many, before visiting, you must pay attention to several things, such as bringing your own supply of food and water, medicines, other personal needs, and snorkeling equipment for those who will snorkel on this beach. To reach Sangiling Beach, visitors can rent vehicles from the city center of Bintan. That was today's edition of Indonesian Wonder. 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
1: Listener, today's Music Corner presents a song by Five Wanita. Five Wanita, or Lima Wanita, an Indonesian female vocal group formed in 2008, consists of Rieka Roslan, Andin, Nina Tamam, Yuni Syahara, and Iga Mawarni. This group was formed because they want to speak out, create and preserve Indonesian culture, one of which is the Indonesian kebaya, or traditional Indonesian blouse. To coincide with the declaration of National Kebaya Day, which fell on July 24, 2024, Lima Wanita released the single Kebaya Indonesia, or Indonesian Kebaya. Created by Rieka Roslan, this song tells about kebaya fashion as national culture and a symbol of the struggle and emancipation of women in Indonesia from time to time. The song release is supported by the Indonesian Women's Congress. It was sung for the first time by Lima Wanita at the first National Kebaya Day event held by the Congress on July 24, 2024 in Jakarta. Listeners, here are Lima Wanita with Kebaya Indonesia.